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The date tells me it's August the 19th, 2026. Hey, at least I didn't say April like last week. Thank you so much for tuning in tonight. And we're going to just get the self-indulgence underway right away with a Matt Show favorite. It's Justin Bieber.

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That is actually climbing up the chart. It's number 13 on Ryan Seacrest's American Top 40. Some will debate how did that get there, but hey, it is what it is. Rolling through another hour of music. Here's some Avril Lavigne.

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It's Rihanna. It's Vancouver's Variety Max Radio.ca and The Matt Show. Thank you so much for hanging out with me at 19 minutes past the hour. I want to do a couple shout outs before I totally forget. I want to thank Fresh Phil and also to the legendary DJ Specs, who's sitting on the edge of his seat listening for a Matt Show flub. Thank you for tuning in. It's Tay Tay now. Elizabeth Taylor.

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And you are listening to The Matt Show. Let's hop on the highway to hell. It's AC/DC.

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Vancouver's VarietyMaxRadio.ca and The Matt Show at 30 minutes past the hour. I probably should be playing some promos right now, but hey, I'm not prepared to do that. So we're going to go into another song here. And I was just talking with Scotty D and Fresh Phil about radio stations making format changes. And that AC/DC song has been quite popular when stations have exited from a rock format into a contemporary Christian format. In America here, we have a group called K-Love, and they like to buy up radio stations and plug in their satellite feed, CCM, and many stations have ended their programming with Highway to Hell as they transition into K-Love. It's always quite an interesting transition. And actually, oh, I'm not punky. 31 minutes past the hour, AC/DC there, and once heard a transition back in the mid-2000s from AC/DC into this next song. It's New World Sun, Learning to Be the Light. It is The Matt Show.

Vancouver's the bridge. 35 minutes past the hour. Oh, wait, no, this is maxradio.ca. Thank you so much for tuning in. But hey, if the bridge still existed, you actually probably would hear that song. And I've said actually a lot tonight. Emerson Day now. And we'll do a double shot of some CCM because I feel like it. It's No Smoke. This is also a match, okay?

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Vancouver's Ready Max Radio.ca and the Matt Show. Thank you for hanging out with me. 46 minutes past the hour. Jimmy World now. The middle.

That song brings back so many memories of the 90s. It's Nirvana. It smells like Teen Spirit. It's from Nevermind. The album, yes. 6 minutes till top of the hour. 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Ah, those were the days. Nickelback sings about that. Remember when

Well, we made it to another TOH, also known as the Top of the Out. And I just started coughing my head off there. It's 1 minute past. You are listening to The Matt Show here on Vancouver's VarietyMaxRadio.ca. Going to do something special for DJ Specs right now. I know how much he loves this next artist, so hey, let's do a double shot, right? I can do that, right?

was a double shot of, or triple shot of Sabrina there with espresso. When did you get so hot? And we kicked it off with House Tour at the top of the hour. And DJ Specs is in La La Land right now. It's 9 minutes on the Matt Show. And we all have our celebrity crushes. And I would have to say, for a current artist, this is probably one of mine. And I think if I go by the Trump age rule, where you can be like 80 and date a 65-year-old or marry a 65-year-old, I think this next artist is just the right age, right? It's Olivia Rodrigo. We're going back to the song that made her a big hit. It's Driver's License on the Matt Show.

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1: You know, in that song, she mentioned she's a Pisces and a Gemini, and they might go well together. Well, Olivia, if you're listening, I'm a Gemini. Yeah. Think? We might go good together? Hey, it's always worth giving a shot. It's Taylor Swift now. I knew it. I knew you. Right here on The Matchup.

Spice Girls are if you want to be. It's Vancouver's Ready Max Radio.ca in the match show. That takes you back to 1996, I believe, for that one. And so the 90s were just a such great era. And we're going to roll through another 90s song here because I'm just feeling it right now. And, you know, the match show never has a playlist built in advance. I just kind of just throw whatever in the log that strikes the mood. I heard this one over the weekend on a station here in Ohio called Star 106.7 WIRO. It plays 80s, 90s, and today. And kind of was surprised to hear this on FM today because, you know, FM today doesn't like to play a lot of good songs at times. It's Gina G. Ooh, ah, just a little bit here on The Match.

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Oh, those songs from the 90s just get me in some kind of mood, right? Hey, I don't know about you, but hey, that does it to me, right? I think it does it to DJ Specs. Oh, it is the Matt Show here on Vancouver's Variety, MaxRadio.ca, and I just realized I only have like two more songs in the log, so hey, the show is almost over. Matt, out. No, not quite yet. Still got about another hour and 25 minutes to go. Tupac. There's a big Tupac trial this week going on. I heard about it on CNN. It's Changes. And it is the Matt Show.

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1: I'm Casey Kasem. Keep your feet in the ground and keep reaching for the fries. Well, it's BC time. I don't know if it's big. Hell, I don't even know if it's big fry. I don't know if they're big fries. I don't know if they're small fries or what. All I know is there's big fries and there's little fries. You go someplace to order your big fries, and sometimes you just don't get them anywhere. This is ponderous, man. Ponderous.
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The Vinyls. I touch myself in Cooper's Ready Max Radio.ca in the match. No, I'm not touching myself, and I'm not doing it during that song, right? Because it'd be bad to do. 8 minutes till the top of the hour. 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And I know this next guy's a creeper, but hey, I've not played this one in a while, and it is actually a match show favorite.

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This is the Matt Show at 3 minutes past the hour on this Wednesday, August 19th, 2026. Hard to believe I only have one more show left, and then we are into September. It'll be time to play Christmas music, right? Well, you know what? Once Labor Day passes, you'll start to see probably Christmas stuff on the shelves because, hey, that is the American way, right? I'm going to kick this hour off right now with a DJ Specs favorite, and then we're going to play the number one song in the country after that. Kicking this off right now with some Shine, Bright Baby.

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Sakura, Hips Don't Lie, Vancouver's Variety Max Radio. Oh, there goes that cough again. Vancouver's Variety Max Radio.ca and the Matt Show. And, one of the biggest songs in the country right now, and it is a country song. Ella Langley, Choosing Texas. And I don't know why anyone would want to do that, but hey, she's singing about that.

see the Matt Show, and college football season's around the corner, so this song makes me think of that. It's Megan Maroney, Tennessee Orange, on the Matt Show.

Mega Maroney. That is Tennessee Orange. Vancouver's Ready Max Radio.ca in the match show. Let's see. Wonder if Tennessee will do well this year or not. College football season is almost around the corner. Might have to dust off the app and instead of doing some baseball activity, look at doing some college football activity and see if I can make some cash, as you know. It's 25 minutes past the hour, and speaking of that type of activity,

0: I think that's something that Kenny Rogers likes to sing about.
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1: I'm Casey Kasem. Keep your feet on the ground and keep reaching for the fries. Well, it's BC time. I don't know if it's hell, I don't even know if it's Big Fry. I don't know if they're Big Fries. I don't know if they're small fries or what. All I know is there's Big Fries and there's little fries. 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

Hunter Hayes in Wanted, Vancouver's Ready Max, radio.ca in the match show. Four till top of the hour, and you know it means time for me to say goodbye for another week. Have a safe week, everyone. Be safe, be kind, take care of weather. Until next time, Matt out.

All right, it is time for the Ramon Experience live on Max Radio. Yeah, sometimes with disconnects, but guess what? Last week we had a couple during my show, but the archiver, when you

encore, it was fine. I didn't hear any gaps or anything. So keep that in mind if you're listening live and it all of a sudden goes a disconnect. There's a weird problem. I don't know what it is. Anyway, it's been a hard week, and I was talking to Billy about Miriam, who, you know, she was one of the healthiest people that I know, and she passed away. Way too young to be passed away. She's like 15 years younger than me. However, she spent a lot of time with us and Billy, and I met them already in Teenage Wildlife Day in the chat, and they sent me their pictures, and then they ran across me in Ostend, Belgium, 2002. They said, "Are you Ramona?" Because they'd seen my picture and they recognized me. And that floored me. And then I ran into them again in 2003 at Frankfurt. And they were at, I believe, Meltdown as well. And Amsterdam, our last show as well. And we stayed with them, going to see Bowie in Amsterdam as well. And then they came over and had Florida, so I got pictures and everything I need to put up for the memory of Miriam, who, you know, she should have had like 30 more years, but no. Bloody liver cancer it was, anyway. But her funeral's tomorrow, and Billy told me this wonderful story of they first started going to their first Bowie show. It was Hanover Grand, London, which Brad's was there, and says Goldie and Gary Oldman were there. How cool is that? So, anyway, they were offered, like, I don't know, hundreds and hundreds of pounds to give up their two tickets, and they said no and walked right in because they weren't their big Bowie fans. And, they were in Dublin with me as well. So she'll be greatly missed. She is still... was on Facebook, and then she had a kid later on after she came up to all her visits with us to Florida. We went all over Florida. Tampa, St. Augustine, Silver Springs, Miami, Key West, to name a few. They were over here several times, and she came on her own one time as well, and she's going to be greatly missed. And, so this show is sort of for her, because guess what? Remember on Riverside, they had questions, actually phone-ins, from all over Europe and questions. And she was able to ask David Bowie a question. Now, he didn't really like that question, I guess. But Josephine from Germany. So I also had one, and I know her. She's on my Facebook, and I've met her going to shows. And so we're going to have a couple of bits from Riverside before we get to Hanover Grand, which was their first Bowie show, and they had quite 29 years together, and I'm going to greatly miss Miriam, and this is dedicated sort of to her.

0: Welcome to A-Man, Johnny Kitty, ADR Man in Reading, Dave Pierce, Jeremy, a.k.a. Jess, Jesse Stargirl, over on Twitter, sometimes Tanya as well, and Jim Foden. Twitter, Jackalope, Brabs, who was there at Hanover Rand, Clawcoda, Massimo, Drinkwater, Thomas, and Nicholas in the Ram Chat, Mikey T, Maddie, Bilski, Emperor of the Radio Universe, and sometimes A-Man. I think he's in there already, but I need to get in there. Yeah, and, we're going to have a bit of Riverside and questions and a couple of tracks as well.
1: Anyway, next track is called Pavlov Picasso.

0: over to Josephine from Germany questioning David Bowie at the Riverside.
1: All right, well, I've got the question here from Josephine. Would you like me to do the accent or not?
2: Josephine, try your question, love.
1: Try again. Okay, now they want me to read it out. Here's Josephine's question. Unfortunately, we don't have it in Josephine's lovely accent, but this is the question she was going to ask.
2: Come on, Marjorie.
1: And she is kind of asking.
2: Do the accent.
1: She said, okay.
2: Sorry.
1: David. I have and a lovely great Dane named Joss.
2: Isn't it?
1: It's Robert. Whatever happened to your dog, Edsel?
2: Edsel, our poor Edsel was funny question. So you got a Dane called Jones.
1: I have a Josephine has. It's called Jones.
2: It's a dog, is it? Not a Danish man called Jones. Well, who knows? In Berlin there. Edsel got too big for the household and none of us could exercise him anymore. He was just too huge and big. We gave him to a farmer. No, we didn't put him down. And as far as I know, he passed the rest of his life very happily in the fields and the meadows of...
1: That is beautiful.
2: Isn't that a beautiful story? Killing sheep.
1: Aren't you
2: their throats out?
1: And aren't you thrilled that we're using technology in this manner
2: to spread the word on this story?
1: Well, let's just hear.
2: His full name is Edsel von Spierhausen.
1: Now, was he a German dog?
2: Was that a joke?
1: Oh, you can start. But you know, let's
2: he
1: just hear this.
2: The Isle of Man.
1: In case people are worried, David. Yeah. Did you have many pets, and do we have a lot of such questions to look forward to?
2: I've been petted quite a bit in my time, yes, Jonathan.
1: No more pet questions.
2: Meanwhile, four dogs bomb the moon.

0: Well, funny enough, in 1999, when Bowie had some video questions in Austria, and they were like with the video asking him questions and he was answering them. They asked him about, one guy asked him about if he had any pets. And so Bowie answers the question also about his pets and Edsel von Spearhausen. And then we're going to have Miriam's question and another Riverside track.
1: Hello, David. I'm Adrian, and I would like to know, do you have any pets, and what are their names?
2: I don't have any at the moment. I had a cat called Sally, and a dog called Wendy. They were both run over. Then I had another dog called Edsel von Spearhausen, a long-haired something or other. It was a long-haired Alsatian, apparently, that one. That one hasn't been run over yet.
3: We're going to Amsterdam now, in the Netherlands, of course, from Copenhagen. I believe we have Miriam, who hopefully is there and it'll all work out. Miriam, if you can hear us, what's your question for David?
4: Good evening, David.
3: Hello, Miriam.
4: Hi. My question is, what is your favourite Bond song, and would you like to perform one of your own?
3: What is your favourite James Bond theme, and would you do one if asked, if indeed you have not been asked, or... Go on, David! Go on, son! Go on!
5: Oh, no. All right, absolute honesty with all this. I stopped watching them after Sean Connery finished. And I was actually asked to do both the film, one of the films and the thing, the title song, and I turned it down because I don't like them.
3: You wouldn't do it.
5: Sorry.

0: You'd make a very good Bond villain.
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0: That would be great, though. 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Let's move on to...
1: I bet you've seen everybody.
2: There you go. He could have been a Bond villain and had a Bond theme song and all probably all sorts. Well, she'll drive the big car Riverside.

0: 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You lucky bastard. No, I'm thinking about Hanover, though. Not Riverside.
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0: With Hanover Grand, I was talking about. Hey, Brad, it's also a small venue, and Hanover Grand's like 600 got in there. They were hard to get tickets, and Mary McGilly went in. And Fallen in Love, I'm sure. In 1997, we rewound to 1997, Berkeley, rehearsal.
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2: Reach the bells on guitar. Matt Carson on keyboards and samples. Zachary Alford on drums. And Gaylan Dorsey on bass and vocals. 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

0: life's major questions, very deep philosophical piece that I wrote around 1980. 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
1: 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Well, it's BC time. 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I don't know if they're big fries. I don't know if they're small fries or what. All I know is there's big fries and there's little fries. You go someplace to order your big fries, and sometimes you just don't get them anywhere. 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

Well, we had some disconnects, and that was weird because it was going every few seconds. But Bill managed to kickstart it back in. Hopefully, he got reconnected.

0: Thank you.
1: Now reasonable sanity has resumed, I think, I hope. 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

0: Thank you.
1: Yes, some went to June the 3rd, 1997 for the second night for Earthling rehearsals at Hanover Grand in the same area in London.

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0: Lady Lou. 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

0: 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I'm Count Macula with a special demonstration. Here's a jar. Now I'm dumping some rot in it. Now I'm pouring some tea on it. This is now a jar with some rot with some extra tea on the end. J-A-R, R-O-T, and T. J-A-R-R-O-T-T. That spells Stefan Giroux.
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Hello and welcome to Fried Diner right here at Max Radio.ca. And I'm DJ Big Fry. And you just heard number 42. The sun going down. Setting it up. And up next, the Four Brides. Tonight, Blessed Bless Bloomer on the keyboards. And my brother Marker on the drums. And Brother will be singing tonight. The War Brides, and Aretha Franklin and George Michael, I knew you were waiting for me. And Rooftop Singers, Walk Right In, and Grand Funk Railroad, Feeling All Right. I'm all right tonight. Right now, The War Brides. Tonight, I'm MaxRadio.ca, Fried Diner.

从任何指令来，我们这发现了 Ranger Max Virtual Dash G. It's 820 inside in Beach Park, Illinois, and 620 on the West Coast from Vancouver. Live, I'm Max Virtual Dash G, and I'm in Beach Park, Illinois. And coming up, Donovan, Mellow Yellow, The Who, I Can't See for Miles, Heart, Silver Wheels, and the Edgar Winter Group, Undercover Man. 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

And that was Super Wheels. Up next, the Kendra Winter Group, Superman, and Robert Plant, Call Cool One, and the Bunny Hams, I Call Your Name. 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

Yeah, it was the Buccaneers and Connery. You to my big brother, Margaret, Render. You were filming Vancouver, you yeah, in Ohio. It was Scotty D. You to Slim Joe and Yoni, you and the listener. Up next, ELO. What did that spell? The Electric Light Orchestra, Rock Era. And Survivor, First Night and Six, Born for Adventure. 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

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Ted Nugent. Say the Leave It. And Rod Stewart. Maggie May. 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Born for an Adventure. On Max Radio Destiny. Fry Diner. And you'll just assume Joe. You already knew.

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Sí, pues, sí, David, cuando venido a ver mi propio atracción, güey, tiene el power of fashion. En la band, life is in carnival. It sure is. You'll do my big brother brother, render. You'll film Vancouver. You'll get in Iowa. You'll study D. You'll just Slim Joe and Kaden and Ali. And you're the you and the listener. Right now, Deep Purple, a touch away. I'm next to you, that's the Fry Diner.

0: 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Up next, David Bowie. 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And Pink Floyd time. 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It will be in live and Rapset. 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Right now, coming up, David Bowie. 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

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Ted Nugent's Sneaking Cowboys. Ted Nugent's Sneaking Cowboys album version. And Phil Collins One More Night. 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

Can you drink Indian cowboys? And with Virgin, you just heard, yeah, coming up, the Commodores, the Bump, and Phil Collins, One More Night, CDN-FM, Roxy Music, Epilon, and Led Zeppelin in this, in the light. Led Zeppelin in the light. Coming up next, the Commodores, the Bump. You to my big brother, Roger, Brenda. 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

Still Collins, One More Night, from Death to the Den FM, Roxy Music with Avalon, Led Zeppelin, In the Light, John Lennon Imagine, The Babies, Silver Dreams, and Richard Marx, right here waiting for you. 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You're to my big brother Marv and Brenda, bless Bloomer. 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

Led Zeppelin in the Light. Hope you enjoyed the show tonight. In the last two songs, John Lennon, Imagine, and Richard Marx are right here waiting for you. You know, it's my big brother, Brenda, you'll fill in that word. You'll be at New Iowa, you'll study D, you'll Slim Joe, and you'll join you and the listener. Hope you enjoyed the show tonight. 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Right now, John Lennon, Imagine. 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

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I'm out of here.

0: Anyway, I'll be right here waiting for you. It was right tomorrow. 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Joey, how's your soup tonight?
1: Waiter, there's a fry in my soup.
0: I'm always in your soup. What's up with that? How about Yo Phil?
1: Yo Phil.
0: Yo Marie?
1: Yo, Maureen.
0: How about yo, Matt?
1: Yo, Matt.
0: Yo, Allie.
1: Yo, Allie. Yo, Caden.
0: And yo to my big brother, Marvin and Brother.
1: Yo, yo, yo, yo, yo. Yo, yo, yo, yo, yo.
0: And yo to you, the listener. I hope you enjoy the show tonight right here at Max Radio Taxi Fry Diner.
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0: 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I'm Count Macula with a special demonstration. Here's a jar. Now I'm dumping some rot in it. Now I'm pouring some tea on it. This is now a jar with some rot with some extra tea on the end. J-A-R-R-O-T-N-T. J-A-R-R-O-T-T. That spells Stefan Giroux.
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2: Still smoke weed, medicinally, strictly medicinally. I've got a chronic case of Netflix. No, that's not. You guys deserve a better joke than that, and I apologize. I just don't think weed's a drug. I don't view marijuana like it is a drug. I just don't think of it like that. And it's nice to be in the room with like-minded individuals. I travel a lot, and some cities I go to still view marijuana like it is a class one narcotic. If you think weed is a drug, you're adorable. You really are. Oh, you are the cutest thing ever. Do you also think voting for president matters? Okay. It doesn't. If you want to call marijuana a drug to stop children from doing it, way on board with that. Absolutely. But I'm 32. Let me have this one. Smoked weed in your 30s? It's not that fun. It's not fun enough to call a drug. That I know for sure. To me, when you call something a drug, it means you're having a f***ing blast while you're doing it. Maybe when I was a teenager. Maybe with weed. Drink a bunch of beers, light up a joint. Like, where's this night gonna take me? I don't know. I'm getting high. Now at 32, I just wait until it gets late. Then I put on sweatpants. And I smoke and I get nervous for 3 hours. I don't think that's a drug. I don't think anyone's doing that in an abandoned warehouse, shirtless, listening to electric dance music.
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2: You're like, please don't let anything drop. I'm so nervous. I think I was attracted, as a teenager smoking weed, I liked the recklessness of it. I kind of liked doing that. Like, you know, like, I'd do dumb shit because of weed. I used to hotbox my car. It's very dumb. Me and three of my friends all smoking a blunt, like, no one roll down your windows. I want to breathe in this already exhaled weed smoke for the next 30 to 40 minutes as we listen to this Redman album. Yeah, still do. I just don't hotbox. Now as an adult, I take two soft hits under the fan in my bathroom. Then I go sit on the couch for an hour like, I gotta call my grandma more. She's such a good Nana. She is. She's the best. And I'll fight. No, that's where my line is. You want to say your grandma's better than mine? I'll punch you in the throat. No. I just hung out with my grandma for a week. A week with an 88-year-old lady. You run out of topics to talk about quick. Sitting there staring at her like, well, dude, 88, crossword puzzles every day. She drives. That's super dangerous. We play gin rummy all the time. She talks about death with an ease that rattles my bones. Holy shit, it's creepy. It's like gang members and my Nana talk about death the same way. Like, these streets gonna take me out. I ain't a little murky-ass bitch. You're like, all right, Nana, stop it. Stop it, Nana. You ever talk to anyone over 80 about death? It's just facts. No emotions.

0: closest I've ever came to interviewing a serial killer. 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
1: 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However, our last three sponsors were blocked by Google, so it doesn't really matter a whole hell of a lot, does it? That is all.
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0: I hear this song in my sleep. From the Gateway to Stupidity Network. Tampa, St. Petersburg. Sunny West Central Florida. Former capital of stupidity. I do welcome you once again to another edition of Steve Aaron Morning Show. Live and in color on this beautiful Thursday. Or I like to call Friday Eve. May 27th. May 22nd, 2025, in the year of our Lord, out of here. I don't know why I say the 27th. That's still a couple of days away from that. Here for the next 3 hours, I got a couple of tunes, I got a couple of laughs, and I got a couple of, a lot of trouble, basically. Which is what I do so well. And damn proud of that. That's my claim to fame, is screwing up and acting totally stupid. Hey, we got, before we get going, a big shout out, howdy and hugs to Phil and the Gang at maxradio.ca, Vancouver, Canada, carrying the morning show. Yay! And we also have the Circle of Friends at QStarFM.com. Yeah. I got Q. All president accounted for. And I'm ready to embark upon that journey. I'd like to call the TV morning show already. Hey, it's great to see Tony in the chat room along with Jay Ryan joining us in there. Hey, Jay. Long time no see, my friend. Hope you're doing well. Hope everybody's doing well. Because, makes it easier to enjoy all this stuff. But, I'll say it makes it easier to put up with all this stupidity. Hey, we got lots to cover today. And looks like I have all show prep done. Yeah. That's a switch. Yeah, what do we got to be going on today? How about in, 15, 20 minutes or so? Maybe sooner. Probably about 10, 15 minutes or so. We're going to get to our TV theme song of the day. Something we started a couple of weeks ago. And this one, I have no doubt everyone will remember this one. We'll talk about that in about 10, 15 minutes or so. Also, let's see, what else? In a little bit, we have... Our ever so far. Oh, no, that's the second hour. Oh, we have this day in history. Yeah, I'll get it straight. Today's Thursday. We're going to spin that way back wheel. And we'll find 1 year at random and count down the top 5 albums for this week during that year. Back in the day when music really was music. And I think we may have picked a good year. So take care of that in about 30 minutes or so. Second hour of the program. Busy, busy, busy. It's Thursday, our cover song of the week. I thought I faded this out early. I guess I didn't. That's okay. That's 15, 14 minutes there. Let's see. What did I say? Cover song of the week. Also, how about... it's Thursday. Brand new YouTube's Got Talent. I have 3 brand new songs today. We'll see if we get to all of them. If not, we'll save some for tomorrow. 3 brand new YouTube's Got Talent. We'll talk about how that works a little bit later on. And, of course, the final hour of the program, our ever-so-popular, on-demand, and award-winning
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0: My name is Stories Crap Up on Steve Jarrett News Desk. As always, and birthday list. Let's see, we have... I just have my birthday list here. We have 5 birthdays to get to today. So take care of those within the next 3 hours or so. If you care to come join us in the chat room where we have Tony and Jay Ryan in there. Very simple and easy to do. How do you do it? If you want to come in or email the show, you listen to this guy.
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0: Absolutely, that's how you do that. Come on in, be a part of it, because it gets fun and exciting. It gets interesting anyway, I will say that much. And I do appreciate everybody who takes the time to come in and... hang on. My mic got crooked. I got to make sure I'm talking directly to it. I do appreciate everybody who takes the time to come in and at least even fill for a few minutes. You know, it's pretty cool too. So come on in and be a part of the fun because it gets nuts in here. Speaking of getting nuts, 11 minutes past the hour, I gotta get this on the road and underway, get some things set up, because it's gonna be hot rockin' fun. Huey Lewis in the News gets us going. Ooh, he's excited. Want a new drug.

0: Tell you what, dipshit. You don't like my policies, you can just come on down here and smooch my big old white butt.
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1: He's a pedantic, pontificating, pretentious bastard, a belligerent old fart, a worthless, steaming pile of cow dung.
2: Ain't we're off too far. We got TV theme song of the day coming up next. Right, it's Paul Simon on the Marie Show.

Another great radio favorite from Paul Simon. What a talented guy that is. Paul Simon, me and Julio down by the schoolyard. It is coming up on 25 minutes now past the hour. Again, we got Jay Ryan and Tony in the chat room with us. Good morning, guys. Oh, yeah. Jay just asked in the chat room if I'm ready for hurricane season. Well, hopefully not any, not anything like we had last year. That was a disaster, but I guess we have no choice. But we're hoping for a quieter hurricane season because last year was worse than 100 years around here, they said. It was incredible. Let's see. Oh, G. Ryan said Milton went directly over him last year as a cat, too. Yeah, we need a good break this year. Speaking of good breaks...

0: TV theme song of the day. And something we've been doing for a few weeks now, just to reminisce and look back at the great days of television. You're not likely to hear anything modern. Number one, I have no clue what's on these days. Probably not missing anything, really. But anywho, we're going to reach back. Oh, crumb. I forgot to get up my information on this. Okay, here we go. All right, we're going to cover this TV series that debuted. Oh, wow, it was on two different networks. Seasons 1 through 5 was on ABC. Seasons 6 through 12, that was CBS. The show ran from September 29th, 1960 to April 13th, 1972. So, the show starred the incredible Fred McMurray, William Frawley, then later on William Demers, Don Grady, Stanley Livingston, Barry Livingston. Other ones joined later on as years went by. And, of course, I'm talking about My Three Sons, which is a classic. We had on the Wrong Channel show we did a while. Oh, there's Lawrence Alexa. We actually had the guy that played Chip Douglas on our show with us was Stanley Livingston. What a great guy. It was a fun conversation. And this clip I have from it, and the caption on the that I got from the clip said a hint of sexuality on My Three Sons. Yeah, like what? Honeymoon couples never do the nasty?
1: Well, come on in, tell us about the trip.
2: Yeah.
1: How was the weather?
3: It was perfect.
2: Yeah. Is anybody hungry?
4: How'd the new racket work out?
5: We didn't try it, sir.
2: I got some cold roast beef.
1: So I'll bet that golf course was something. Is it as beautiful as they say?
6: Everything was lovely.
1: I'll bet you had a little trouble with those water hazards, huh?
5: Oh, we didn't play, Dad.
1: Oh, it was supposed to be one of the best courses in the country.
5: Well, I know. We meant to play, didn't we, Kitty?
6: Yes, it was one of the things we were looking forward to, but we just didn't seem to get around to it.
7: Hey, Rob, will you talk to him?
2: There's plenty of apple pie.
5: I don't know her.
4: I thought you'd be all sunburned from lying around the pool.
5: Well, it rained a lot, Chip.
2: What rain? I checked the weather every day in the Charlie.

0: roast beef and apple pie, Charlie.
1: I don't know why I didn't think of it. Come on to the kitchen.
0: Ern, why don't you, Chip, take the things upstairs?
2: Huh? Sure, Dad. Must be true that marriage changes people.
3: Yeah. Imagine going to a swell resort like that and not having any fun.

0: Yeah, a theme from My Three Sons. It was written and conducted by Frank DeVoe, by the way. Did a lot of television theme songs back in the day. Again, our TV theme song of the day, My Three Sons. TV theme returns tomorrow. Thank God it's Friday edition of the morning show with a whole new, different TV theme song. Right now we have 29 minutes past the hour. Superfan of the morning show continuing. Don't worry, there's plenty of stupidity and ridiculous stuff coming straight ahead. Right now, though, it's a little history lesson. We have to do this. Ladies and gentlemen, follow along, something you never know what you might learn on this damn show. It is This Day in History now from the Associated Depressed.
1: May 22nd, 1939. In Europe, Nazi Germany and Fascist Italy signed the Pact of Steel, forming a military alliance just months before the start of World War II. 1972. Richard Nixon begins the first visit by an American president to what's then the Soviet Union. He and Soviet leaders signed the Anti-Ballistic Missile Treaty, part of Cold War détente between Washington and its communist rivals Moscow and Beijing. 2002. A former Ku Klux Klansman becomes the third man convicted for one of the deadliest attacks during America's civil rights era. A jury finds Bobby Frank Cherry guilty of murder in the 1963 church bombing that killed four black girls in Birmingham, Alabama. Cherry receives life in prison and dies behind bars more than 2 years later. 1907.
2: A wretched, rash, intruding fool. Farewell.
1: Laurence Olivier, actor, director, and producer of both stage and silver screen, is born in Dorking, Surrey, England. In 1992.
3: I bid you a very heartfelt good night.
1: 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Today in history, May 22nd, Ed Donahue, The Associated Press.

0: again, and welcome to American Top 40. I'm Casey Kasem, and we're about to count down a very special survey and countdown on American Top 40. Wait a minute, what do you mean a countdown special survey? Nobody told me we were doing a damn special survey. What the hell's going on? What do you mean? Oh, I'm in the wrong studio? Well, what show is this? What do you mean I'm on the NBC news desk? I ain't doing no damn news. It's freaking boring. Now I want somebody to get over here and put on the right thing.
1: What the fuck are you doing, Stefan?
0: So what did I do? I don't want to know. If I offend anybody, I apologize. I don't know what I did. Let's get on with this day in YouTube's talent history of the weird. We're going to spin the way back wheel as we do every Thursday. Remember, it's supposed to be stupid. Everything will be fine. And when it's 1 year at random, we're going to count down the top five albums from this week. Back in the day when music really was music. Man, I cannot wait to hear these. These are going to be pretty good, I think. Let's go ahead and jump up here on that table. Grab hold of that way back wheel. Give her a good spin. Here we go. Good year. Oh, wow. Ooh, cool.
2: 1980.
0: There we go. May 22nd, 1980. These are the top five albums across the land, according to Billboard magazine, the leading authority in the music industry. And we'll start off at the album at number five. That seems like a good place. If Hole stayed at number five spot, it's going to move up to be a number two album. Now, it's an album by Eric Clapton called Just One Night.

and it's a collection of his hits that were performed live in Tokyo. Starting with this one that didn't even chart at all, but it did go to it went to number one on the country chart in 1979. From the fifth biggest album, Just One Night, it's Eric Clapton, Tulsa Time.

0: Clapton live from Budokan Theater in Tokyo from the album Just One Night. That's Tulsa Time. Went to number one on the country charts. If you're here in the morning show,
1: number four.
0: Sorry, I just had to do that there. Next up on number four is the album Mad Love from Linda Ronstadt. Had a couple of big hits from that one, including this one that went to number nine. Linda Ronstadt's album Mad Love and this number 10 hit song, Linda Ronstadt, How Do I Make You?

0: It's the kind of show you hope will end soon. This is the Steve Jarrett Morning Show.
1: Absolutely. Linda Ronstadt. And How Do I Make You, from the fourth biggest album this week back in 1980. The album Mad Love. That would only go on to be as high as number three for that one. Next up, we are at the album that previously spent 15 weeks at the number one spot and also generated the first number one single for the band that had this album. They are, let's see, it drops down, well, a week before it was number two, it drops down to number three. It's hardly going anywhere. The number three album this week, 1980s by Pink Floyd.

Those guys are so mean to those kids, aren't they? Pink Floyd, Another Brick in the Wall, from the third biggest album this week, back in 1980, The Wall. And probably one of the biggest albums, of course, of the rock era. It's coming up on 15 minutes now with the top of the hour. We spun that way back wheel, landed on 1980. And we're taking a look at the top five albums of this week in 1980. And we're up to the album now. Moves up one from number three to two, on its way to spending 6 weeks at the number one spot. The album Glass Houses from Billy Joel, which features this number one hit, 1980 Steve Ramone Show.

0: to me.
1: Billy Joel, it's still rock and roll to me with the from the second biggest album this week in 1980, Glass Houses. And hits from there like You May Be Right. What was it? Sometimes a Fantasy, Don't Ask Me Why. Some good album on there, too. All righty. Oh, look at that. We got Fresh Phil joining us in the chat room. Phil, good to have you in there, my friend, along with Tony and Jay Ryan. Come on in. Now's the time you want to hang out, be a part of it. SteveJarrett.com. Click on chat. We'd certainly love to have you in there. All righty. We spun that way back. We landed on 1980. And that brings us to the number one album. And it's third of a total of 6 weeks at the number one spot. The album at number one is from Bob Seger and the Silver Bullet Band. It's Against the Wind.
2: 1980.

from the number one album this week back in 1980, the album Against the Wind. That's Fire Lake. And if I remember correctly, I was trying to look it up, but I don't think that refers to the lakes of hell, like some might assume it is. Anyway, Against the Wind album is in its third of a total of 6 weeks at the number one spot back in 1980. By the way, Fire Lake peaked at number six, too, by the way. And that's a wrap on this day in history. Returning once again tomorrow, God willing, at the Creek Don't Rise, same time, same place, because thank God it's Friday edition of the CBR Morning Show. And tomorrow we'll spin that way back wheel and find another year at random. We'll count down the top five singles from that year. Do me a big favor, go to whatever social media you freaking post a little bit about the CBR Morning Show. 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
1: 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This is going to be my autobiography title, I tell you.

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2: Yeah, baby, some things feel loud in here. Some things are loud. Wait a minute. I'm turning down the wrong volumes. Don't mind me. I just pretend like I know what I'm doing. Let's see, we have coming up about 3 minutes now before the top of the hour. Busy hour straight ahead. Next hour, we'll have our cover song of the week. Got that all lined up, ready to go. And we have three brand new YouTubes got down today. Oh, baby. I don't know if we'll get to them all in time, but we'll have to wait and see. Yeah, if we don't get one in, we'll save it over for tomorrow or something. So brand new YouTube's got talent coming up next hour. Final hour, ever so popular, on-demand, and award-winning. Final one stories crap up on the TJR News desk. And let's see, also, birthday artists. We got, I keep turning down the wrong knob. We have five birthdays. I'm turning down the reverb button, and it's not doing a damn thing. Five birthday artists to get to next hour. Hang on, be a part of it. Hey, you can check out the best of the Steve Jarrett Morning Show every Saturday morning at 6 a.m. U.S. Eastern Time, 3 a.m. Pacific Time on QStarFM.com. 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Lots to do, a little time to do it in. 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
1: Ernie Ford and Don Knotts and I all come from the country. And it's interesting how many people in show business come from the country. Small towns, you know, Charles de Gaulle. And another one. You know, that ancient Chinese philosopher, Confucius, he come from a small town, Shantung. And he didn't move to the big city until after he had made it big in the fortune cookie business. He started as a fortune teller in a Chinese restaurant. After supper, folks would call out to him and say, "Hey, Confucius, come over here and tell us your fortune." Fortune with ever dinner. He made up all kinds of sayings like, "Fool me once, shame on you. Fool me twice, shame on me. If you don't like my lotus blossom, don't shake my tree." And he got real popular. And he went to his boss one day, and he says, "Sam..." He says, "I got an idea." He said, "Why don't we write out their fortunes on a little piece of paper and serve it to them with dessert?" And Sam says, "That's an outstanding idea. We'll put it right in their kumquats." He says, no. "How about we serve them with their fortune cookies?" And just like that, a multi-million dollar business was born. And Confucius moved to the city, made it real big, had two rickshaws, his own dragon. He actually did so well that he was able to get all his daughter's eye jobs. Now there's another big, big show business personality. Henry VIII, King of England, came from a little town, Greenwich. And he was king of England by the time he was 18, and by the time he was 35, he was head of the Church of England, and before he was 54 years old, he had killed six wives, and he didn't even have an agent. And the biggest name in all show business came from a small town. William Shakespeare came from Stratford. William Shakespeare, you might not know that, but he used to be an actor, played in a little amateur group, and they used to do these Elizabethan plays for the Kiwanis Club on Saturday nights. And he came home to his wife one night, and he said, "Hark." He used to say "hark" a whole lot. He said, "Hark, I think I've had it as an actor, because my hair is falling out and I can't play those girl parts anymore." And he said, "I want to move to London and write plays." And she says, "Oh, come on." He said, "No, I got a good idea." Says, "Let me lay this one on you." Said, "I got a melancholy prince. Maybe I'll call him Hamlet. And his father is killed by his uncle. Now, Hamlet can't figure out whether to kill his uncle. He finally kills his uncle, and his mother dies, and his sweetheart dies, and her daddy dies, and her brother dies, and all his friends die, and finally Hamlet dies, too." She says, "It's not much of a show for the kids, is it?" She says, "If you want to write something, why don't you write here in Stratford, where everything's nice?" He said, "What can I write here?" She says, "Dirty sonnets." But they moved. They moved to London, and he made it big. I mean, he made it real big. But she never did like it. She always wanted to go back to Stratford. She never liked London. You know, it was dirty, it was noisy, it was cold, and every winter she had the bubonic plague. And she never saw Shakespeare either. He was always rehearsing a play, and on weekends, he'd be out on the road, you know.

0: trying it out. So she never saw him. She kept after him. She hated it. And finally, they moved back to Stratford for that peace and quiet that they had always wanted. But it didn't work out that way. Because by now, he was so famous that people on weekends, he'd be out mowing his yard, and people on weekends would come by and ask for his autograph. Tour buses would come by, and the people would holler out the window and say, "What's that there about Avon?" And his wife got so mad, and she stayed mad. And finally, William Shakespeare passed on, and they put on his tomb the inscription, "He was the greatest of them all." And underneath, his wife added a little Latin inscription, said, "In hoc signo vinces," which means, "But on weekends, he was only fair."
1: All the stupidity gathering in one place. What more could you ask for? You're listening.

Good morning show. Great sounds of classic rock with Kansas, Dust in the Wind. I have to apologize for the breaking up of this. It is driving me to drink, and I do apologize. And I'm going to be, Miss Vicky and I are going to be working on that the next few days and hopefully get that taken care of. It's got to be something with the, like Freshville said, it's got to be something with windows. It's sometimes windows sucks, you know, but we'll take care of it and hopefully get that fixed. Because I've been doing this for years and it's never done that before. So I hope you'll bear with us and hopefully get it taken care of as soon as possible.

back now. This song was originally done. It was written by John Philip Baptiste, better known as Phil Phillips, and George Corey. And it was a top 40 hit for Phil Phillips. Phil Phillips took it to number one back in 1959. It was like Del Shannon did a cover of it too. Got as high as number 33. But seems like out of all of them, next to the original Phil Phillips one, the Honey Drippers did a better job. Well, I think it's a better tune, but the Honey Drippers took it all the way to number three back in 1984, between 84 and 85, somewhere in there. Cover song of the week is The Sea of Love from the Honey Drippers. It's a Jared Morning Show.

Hey, hi, Doodly Dunn right here with a question of the utmost importance. If Sister Sally sells seashells by the seashores, could you imagine what Brother Billy barters brazenly by the bathrooms? Oh, I hope that this was only one of those rhetorical questions. And now, more of the Steve Garrett Morning Show.

That guy was a very talented singer there. And he was, it seemed like that was, it was an 80s tune. Seemed like he was trying to reinvent himself. But you know, he did a good job on that one. Kind of brought himself up to the 80s with that one. We have 25 minutes now past the hour on this Thursday. I call it Friday Eve. Yeah. We're calling flags in. We have, let's see, we got, YouTube's got talent coming up here in just a bit. Right now, though.

Today is May 22nd. Today is your birthday. Big hugs. Happy birthday to you. Many happy returns. Five birthday artists to take care of today. So let's go ahead and try to take care of a couple of them here anyway. Let's see. First up on our birthday list, celebrating his 75th birthday. Happy 75 to singer-composer Bernie Taupin, who wrote a lot of songs with Elton John. But Bernie Taupin didn't go off and do a few songs of his own. Hey, if you got the talent to write tunes, why not, you know? This one, it was a minor chart hit for him back in the 80s. Here. Bernie Taupin, Birthday Boy. This is, what a name for a song. Monkey on My Back. Birthday Boy, Bernie Taupin on the Morning Show.

we go. Birthday boy, Bernie Taupin. See if you're a morning show. Monkey on my back, the last run. Bernie Taupin is 75 today. Let's see. Next up on our birthday list, celebrating his 70th birthday. Happy 70 to guitarist Iva Davies from the band Ice House. Iva Davies, 70 today on the morning show.

0: If you need a refill on your coffee, now's the time to do it. But hurry back, because YouTube's Got Talent is next, right here on the Steve Jarrett Morning Show.
1: Time for something really stupid now.

Nation, I tell you. There'd be something stupid coming along before too long. It's amazing the AI programs they have, my guy. I can't even tell it's an AI. It was something I was toying around with a few days ago. And I thought, you know, perfect show for that, though.

are setting a little early today because I want to see if we can make it all through these YouTube's Got Talent. I have, ready for this, I don't think this has happened before, 3 brand new YouTube's Got Talent songs. Yeah. Ain't that amazing? By the way, I have another stupid AI song up at the end. I don't want to use those too much because it's like cheating. Yeah. But it's okay. It serves its purpose. Anyway, 3 brand new YouTube's Got Talent songs. I'm gonna play these one at a time. And folks in the chat room, Fresh Phil, Tony, and Jay Ryan, if he's still here, I think he is. You are now officially judges. And you can vote or be judged via email, too, if you want. cjared@gmail.com. Which I do have my email open as we speak. And, oh, there's that one from Fresh Phil. Let's see. Give the songs a chance. You can start off crappy and stay crappy. You can start off crappy and get crappier, or it can get better. Or it can be the best damn piece of music you've ever heard in your entire life. Anything is entirely possible. And it takes 2 or more judges to stop a song. Again, we're judging the talent, not the actual songs themselves. So you may hate the song. But give them a chance, and, you know, you see these folks, a lot of them really believe they're good singers, and some of them are, some of them aren't. I, for one, am not that great of a singer, but I carry my own from time to time. Anyway, this first one, originally done back in the 70s, I didn't write these, did I write the dates down? I guess it doesn't really matter. I know I put them here.

Oh, I did. Okay. His first one originally hit for Paul McCartney back in 1973. It was a number two hit for him. It's called Live and Let Die. And this guy's name is Mark Mullen, M-O-L-I-N. Mark Mullen doing Paul McCartney's Live and Let Die. Here we go, judges. YouTube's Got Talent.

0: Jay Ryan gong that. Oh, so it fell. Oh, we got to do another gong. Can you believe that? We had all three judges in the chat room gong now. Any email? Not an email. I was certain that was going to make it through. And, you know, when I heard that this morning, I seriously believed that this was going to be the YouTuber of the year. You know?
1: Come on, man.
0: And I thought, you know, it's you go again. This gong's for you. Well, Mark Mullen didn't make it through. Fresh Phil said, "Live and let the song die." That's funny right there. Well, we'll put that one over here in the poo-poo pile. next up, now this one, I have been looking and looking, and did I finally find it? I don't know. I've been looking for someone who could do a good cover of Steve Winwood's Valerie. And I have like four of them that didn't make it through. And I found another one. And I'm not going to tell you one way or the other if somebody finally did it right. We'll have to wait and see. This guy's name is Aaron L. Malone. Aaron. Aaron L. Malone covering Steve Winwood's Valerie. Is this the one? Here we go, judges. YouTube's Got Talent.

them in a row there. From Tony and Fresh Phil. God, I was really hoping that'd be the one, you know. Guess not. Nothing for Aaron today. Aaron Malone. I'd say give him a warm round of applause anyway. And for the previous guy, what was his name? I lost his name. I don't know. Oh, Mark Mullen there. Yeah. Anywho, we didn't make that. Well, we have one more here. Are we going to be three gongs, or will this one make it? I swear, I cannot find anybody on YouTube. I just search pages and pages of YouTube to find somebody who can do a decent cover of Valerie by Steve Winwood. And I don't know. Maybe I mean, I wouldn't try. There's a lot of songs. I mean, forget it. I can't reach those notes. Balaki, D-Nice. I should play that later. Maybe not. All right, one more. Let's give this a shot here. This next one, originally done. Let me get my notes open. By the way, Steve Winwood is from 1982. By the way, do you know Valerie was released in 1982 and only got as high as number 70? But it was released again in 1987 and made it number 9. Another one of those two-shot hit songs. Anyway, this next one, originally done back in 1968 by Tom Jones, and he took it to number 15. The song, I love the song too, is Delilah. And, well, let's see how this guy does. His name is Phil Madsen, M-A-D-S-E-N. Phil Madsen covering Tom Jones' Delilah. YouTube's Got Talent. Here we go.

0: His name is Phil Madsen, and the song is Delilah, recently done by Tom Jones. Made it through the judges. That's a... I don't know, I think, like me, maybe some of the judges are on the fence about it. The singing was fairly good. Oh, Miss Vicky has left the building. Hi, Miss Vicky.
1: Hi.
0: yeah, but, I mean, the singing was pretty spot on. I liked the way he was doing his own take on it. He wasn't trying to impersonate Tom Jones. A lot of the videos I covered or looked at this morning, they weren't trying to impersonate Tom Jones, which is okay too sometimes, but when you do your own take on the song, that's even better. I was guilty of it too, as trying to impersonate the other band. Anyway, one round of applause for all these performers and for the judges. Hey, let's see, you got a video up on YouTube. Maybe you're cruising about, come across one. It's got good audio quality. And you think it'll make a great addition to YouTube's Got Talent. Why not send the link to him if you would in an email, stevejarrett@gmail.com. stevejarrett.com, click on contact and send from there if you'd like. You can be sure to include the link. We'll give it a listen. And very well end up right here on the morning show's YouTube's Got Talent. See if we can pick up any new ones again for tomorrow. One more warm round of applesauce for all these artists and for the judges. Keeps it interesting, I'll tell you that much right now. We have, 8 minutes for the top of the hour. Squeeze this one in from Gallery on the morning show. Let's see if somebody can sing this one.

0: 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I don't know what the hell's wrong with you.
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2: All right, my friends, we still have another hour left of this stuff. Don't run it off too far. 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And we can thank Miss Vicky for sending in one of the stories. Really funny, funny story. Let's see, news of the weird next hour. Also, we'll wrap up our birthday artist. And again, as always, if you dare, I know a lot of people seem shy about it, but if you'd like to send in a request, maybe I can get something to play for you. Why not? Give it a shot. My email address is Steve Joe. Maybe you just

0: 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So, let's see. What else is going on here today? Not a whole lot. Can't think of any other big, big announcements. We got, we already talked about the best of the DJR Morning Show every Saturday morning. So. We'll just end it right here for the day, yeah. For the hour, we'll start it early so I can play a longer song. Why not? Yeah, we'll go ahead and do this. Lots to do, little time to do it in. Whatever you do, wherever you go, my friends, hey, be sure to take the DJR Morning Show with you. Yeah.
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0: Hey, why not? Let's do this from Joan Jett and the Blackhearts. A little great rock and roll with Do You Wanna Touch Me? 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
1: All the stupidity gathering in one place. What more could you ask for?

0: Peter and Marisa. Corner Flash, Heart in My Heart. And then before that, we heard Rick Springfield and Human Touch. It's coming up on 16 minutes now past the hour. If you just tuned in, do welcome to the program. Cedar and Marisa live on this beautiful Thursday. I have to call Friday Eve, by the way. See what's going on in the chat room. You want to come in the chat room and see how crazy it gets in there. SteveJarrett.com. Click on chat. And love to welcome you in there. Right now, though, at 60 minutes past the hour, we got business.
1: Coming up, News of the Weird. 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
5: All right, my friends, we are at 18 minutes now past the hour. Hi. How the hell are you? Good to have everybody along for the ride, as always. Let's see, if you're driving, operating heavy equipment, engaged in complex mathematical equations, or if you're wandering around life aimlessly, well, you're in the right place. Join me, if you will, and sip a nice hot fresh cup of coffee for seconds ago. Here we go. Good stuff. I know I say that every day, but every day it is good stuff. Okay. Well, hope you're sitting down. This is not going to be pleasant by any stretch. Let's see, here are the stories that have crapped up on the Steve Jarrett News desk. First up, a little short one, I guess. Police in China detained a 30-year-old man for breaking and entering. He was accused of stealing a motorcycle and robbing two stores. Though the crimes were ordinary, his motive wasn't. The man told police, quote, "I want my father-in-law to know that I'm not a good person, so they will suggest my wife and I divorce and set me free." That was stupid. You know, again, crappy news wire not giving in-depth and investigative journalism gives it right out the window, doesn't it? Just said he was detained. Was he arrested? Of course, this is in China, so God only knows what happens over there. Yeah. I'm almost embarrassed that I put this story up there. That was... Oh, he just wanted to, you know, make a bad impression on his wife's family. Why don't you just walk out on her, you know? Well, maybe divorce over there is

common as it is over here in the States, I guess. I don't know. I'm really sorry that I used that story. Should use one I found the other day about kids' guns. I don't know. No, I wouldn't do that. I mean, maybe I didn't take a good enough sip of coffee for that. Well, all right, here we go. All right. Well, this one might make you sit up and take notice. Again, I gotta thank the lovely Miss Vicky for sending this story to me. Yay, Vicky! She is awesome. No household should be without a Vicky. Let's see. If you're listening, dear, she's out in the car somewhere. If you're listening, I love you. Let's see. Where's my notes? Finally, on this edition of News of the Weird, a little bit longer of a story. Let's see. A man was banned from all Bucky's stores for life after bringing his service duck into the chain's Tennessee store, according to news sources. The man, Justin Wood, posted a video of the incident on his YouTube account earlier this year. The YouTube channel, aptly dubbed Seducative, has close to 3 million followers and features video of Wood bringing his service duck to various locations, including a Subway, a Chuck E. Cheese's, and a Hooters restaurant. In the Bucky's video, Wood is shown bringing his duck named Wrinkle to the chain's largest location near Sevierville, Tennessee. During the video, an employee comes over to tell Wood that pets aren't allowed in the store, though Wood explains that Wrinkle is a service animal. The video then shows Wood putting an imaginary leash around Wrinkle's neck before putting the duck on the ground and having her follow behind him. The employee said in the video, says, okay, I'll call the cops. You know, technically, now this guy is abusing him, but technically you're not allowed to, according to the Americans with Disabilities Act, you're not allowed to question anybody with a disability or their service animal. I would imagine that's got to be within reason because, you know, what if he brought a snake or an alligator in, so that's his service animal, yeah. Anywho, after purchasing a case of water bottles, Wood is shown leaving the store, and an officer pulls up in a patrol vehicle to speak with Wood. Wood provides Wrinkle's ID to the officer, who tells Wood that he's been banned from all Bucky's properties going forward, including both the parking lots and inside the store. Cop says, it's not my decision and everything, it's just theirs and everything. Oh, what a... That cop's got a grasp on the English language. So, cops continue saying, so if you're caught on property and everything, you'll be charged with trespassing. Now, how can that cop do that to all Bucky's? Because there's some all over the country. This cop does not have jurisdiction. This police station, you know, does not have jurisdiction to cover other territory or precinct, whatever. So I don't know if that's going to stand up or not, despite the fact that this is a service animal, allegedly. But, because they can't, because they can't, you know, they can't deny somebody from bringing their service animal, so they just say no animals or no pets, period, then, well, that's going against the Americans with Disabilities Act, which is a whole other topic. Anyway, a couple more officers showed up to tell Wood that his duck had... You ready for this?
Tell Wood that his duck had bitten one of the stuffed animals inside the store, and so he owed $16.44. Number one, I don't think ducks have teeth. Or they don't. If they do, they don't have very sharp teeth. So I kind of find it unlikely that the duck destroyed a stuffed animal. It is possible. But it just sounds like they're singling this guy out. So, I don't know. I'm kind of on the fence about this whole thing because I firmly believe in allowing service animals inside places, you know, within reason. But, you know, I got to delete that one. But, you know, when that fails and that service animal doesn't work, you just have to replace your service animal, even if you need a new duck. Okay, you knew this was coming, didn't you? Hey, Miss Lee suggested the disco duck. I said, no, don't do this one.

0: Well, I suppose let that be a lesson, G. If you're gonna have a duck, you gotta have a quacker in Tennessee. I don't know. I thought I had something clever to say for that. Just clean up after your duck, okay?
1: It must be true, cause I heard it on the radio. It must be true, it must be true.
0: Hey, at least Bucky's doesn't serve duck, I guess. That's it. That's all I can take. That's it for this edition of
2: News All the Weird.
0: Return once again tomorrow. God willing, the creek don't rise. Same time, same place for the Thank God It's Friday edition of the Morning Show. You do me the honor of being a part of it. Well, let it just be peachy. Thank you very much. Quack.
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1: Hi, I want to be a Mickey Mouse, please.
0: Okay, I'd be happy to play for you. Oh, I'm so sorry. Man, I hate when that happens.
1: What a jerk.

coming up on 24 minutes for the top of the hour. Let's go ahead and wrap up these birthdays. Today is May 22nd. Today is your birthday. Big hugs. Happy birthday to you. Many happy returns. Got three birthday artists left here. And what do we leave off here? Next up on our birthday list, celebrating his 70th birthday. Happy 70 to guitarist Jimmy Lyon. He was a guitarist for, what's his name? For Eddie Money. Yeah, is that right? I gotta get rid of that. Jimmy Lyon, birthday boy today. Playing guitar on this one for Eddie Money. Keep your money show.

0: Steve Jarrett Morning Show may contain coarse language, suggestive scenes, nudity, or stupidity. Listener discretion is advised.
1: What the f***?
2: Yeah. Ooh, that hit the button. Let's see. It's 20 minutes now before the top of the hour. Next up on our birthday list, I meant to do...
1: What the f*** are you doing, Stefan?
2: Anyway. Next up on our birthday list...

is celebrating his 69th birthday. Happy 69 to singer and actor Al Corley. He was on Dynasty, too. I think he played that gay guy. Anyway, Al Corley, 69 on The Morning Show.

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1: Hey, with the final birthday artist of the day, celebrates his 67th birthday, and let me turn this down here. Singer Morrissey, that's what it goes by, Morrissey, or Morrissey, from the band The Smiths, turned 67 today, and they only had one really hit. It didn't get all that high either. The Smiths featuring birthday boy Morrissey, 67 today on The Morning Show. 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

0: that's how you make a big hit record. You just find one cool line and say it over and over again. I guess that's how you do it. I should have been a millionaire by now. I don't know.
1: Tonight on an extremely sexy episode of Bewitched.

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1: Hey, hey, Count Jackassula. The guy's name is Steve Jarrett. That's a jar with some rot and some tea at the end. Steve Jarrett, not Stephen Gerrati. Get it right, you doofus.
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2: Hey, isn't that a coincidence? So do I. Hey, I was in the store the other day, and I could not find my favorite hostess, Ding Dong, so I'm protesting it now.
3: We're going to leave you with a song that we wrote one time as we journeyed from our home state of South Dakota headed west. Yeah. We left South Dakota and drove out across Wyoming. Woo. Anyone here from Wyoming?
4: Yeah.
3: Of course not. Wyoming sucks, always has, will.
4: Hey. Wait.
3: Just kidding. It's a big, wonderful state.
4: Wonderful.
3: We got across Wyoming and pulled into Utah.
4: Provo,
3: Utah.
4: Yeah.
3: We stopped at this convenience store.
4: It was an Iranian-owned, Osmond-operated 7-Eleven.
3: Exactly. Exactly what it was. We went into this little stop and rob to get ourselves some Hostess cream-filled cupcakes.
4: That's a nutritional plan that works for old Two Dogs.
3: That's right. We went in to get some Hostess cream-filled cupcakes. They had none.
4: We got torqued
3: off. They had no Hostess cream-filled cupcakes.
4: They had
3: everything else, but no Hostess cream-filled cupcakes.
4: So we got real torqued off. We headed outside. The Indian looked down. He saw some litter on the ground. He gestured like this, which meant the Viking's kick was good. He said, "Thank you, Thigh Master," and a tear came from one of his eyes.
3: This is a sad song. Listen carefully to the lyrics of this song. It'll bring a tear to your eyes.

0: said, you know, and if you want to, you know, have that with a good ding dong in your hand, you can also along the way, you can maybe stop and pick up a good Dick and Cider, you know. They make good cider. All right, enough of these puns here. Oh, my mic's too loud. I'm over-modulating. Huh? Turn the game down or something. See, I was trying to be delicate with that joke. Well, such a thing as beating a dead horse. I do like chocolate ding-dongs, though. Those are... Oh, I can never... Those and ho-hos. I mean, what kind of names are these, anyway? You got your ding-dong in my ho-ho. We don't know
1: what the... What the f*** are you doing, Stefan?
0: Sorry. I apologize. Hey! Got the chicken in the ear thing going on. Tells me that we've reached the end of another edition of the CJR Morning Show. Big thanks to everybody hanging out today. Thanks, Fresh Phil. Thanks, Tony G. Ryan, even. Yeah. And to you, wherever you're listening, within the range of my voice. I want to say a big thanks to Fresh Phil carrying the show at maxradio.ca up there in Canada. Or, yeah, Canadian. Yeah, that place up there. The Great White Nar there, yeah. And thanks to Fresh Phil for providing the chat room. Yay, baby! Yeah. And, of course, the Circle of Friends at QStarFM.com. Let's see, what else is there? Let's see, we're going to come back tomorrow and do it all over again. Thank God it's Friday edition of the Steve Jarrett Morning Show. Match game Friday tomorrow. Well, baby. We'll play along with our match game tomorrow. Hang out for that. Let's see, what else is going on? Party song of the week, that's tomorrow. And another TV theme song of the day. And whatever else trouble we can find ourselves in. Oh, this day in history, tomorrow we do the random top five singles. Anyway, I'm gone. I got to get out of here. Hand it back to the people who know what they're doing. I have no clue. Well, make it a great day. Enjoy yourselves. Party down. But if you're going to be partying and drinking, whatever you do, do not drink and drive. Stay safe. Come back alive. I am gone. Out of here. Later. Ciao. We'll have a little more time. Never mind. I just turn the mic off.

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7: 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Time to kick it off then with a little tune we haven't played in a long, long time. And this is Stereo Love.

Dolly then and Jolene. That's on the Destructor remix, apparently. If there's such a thing.

Nicki Minaj and of course in Anaconda. Mixed in of course with, oh my God, I've forgotten what it's called now. I'll come back to a minute. You know the one it is, you know what it is. Oh yeah, I like big butts, that's it. A bit Ty Cruz then, why not? Party anthems and pimping your party night ride.

Start with a disco classic, why not? From Ty Cruz to Earth, Wind & Fire in September. The Nicky Italian edit, this one is. Or should I say Nick Italian edit. Don't know where the Y came from.

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Handed that ages. Danzel, that was, in case you're wondering. You'll know this one as soon as the lyric kicks in.

did old Depeche Mode then, of course, and Personal Jesus. Overplayed on some 90s station I can't remember in the UK. Not mentioning any names, of course. Anyway, moving on. Somebody to Love, Ben Kim. And this is Party Anthems, Pimpin' Your Party Night Ride.

Time to change up then into the second hour almost. 52 minutes gone already. Let's hype it up a little bit. Lock and Load, I haven't played this in ages. What a banger.

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Before that, Lock and Load. And Rihanna, of course. 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

0: Classic Rihanna, of course. Time for a bit of Magic Carpet Ride. Why not? This is Putty Anthems pimping your Putty Night Ride. I believe we've got a jingle for that.
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0: Good evening to Phil. Forgot to say that earlier.

loads of shouts I should have done earlier, actually. Sorry about that. Hi to Big Fry and Ramona. Little Matty, of course. DJ Specs. Randy, of course. And Kate. And Andy and Jerry. I think that's all of them.

Freshfield does all our sound stuff over in Canada. Not quite sure how the technical magic works. Sounds awesome. Many thanks, man. That was Rubber People, Magic Carpet Ride. Now, not a big fan of this guy, but here we go. Everyone to their own, as they say.

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Saturday afternoon, Saturday evening, Saturday morning, depending where you are on this lovely planet of ours. On Max Radio, DLX FM, Ibiza Pulse, Streams Radio. 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

0: very loosely. It's time for Party Anthems Curveball Tunage.
1: It certainly is. Here's a blast from the past.

set to go on our Frank Sinatra, Ed Sheeran, and T2 mixed up all together. We can do that. Bud Anthems live, of course, and every Saturday.

banger from yesteryear. And this is Jamel's bootleg remix, allegedly, from 2022.

old classics we've revamped, redone, of course, as always on this show. Never play the originals, not really. Always a bit overplayed, do you know what I mean?

what a banger. It's got to be everyone's favourite, surely. Insomnia, of course, and Faithless, mixed in with A Man at Work and Down Under. I know you're thinking, what? We've had Frank Sinatra, AC/DC, and Ed Sheeran mixed into one mix, and of course T2, Heartbroken, a little while ago. You can rehear the show on the Encore on Max Radio every Thursday.

A little bit of a cheeky mix, that one. I just got away with that. Putty Anthem Zen, pimping your Putty Night Ride. Max, GLX, Ibiza Pulse, and Streams Radio. Every Saturday with me, Mikey T, live. What we call the Better Kit. Alpha 3.

nightmare. Anyway, moving on. Should really prep that track a bit better, shouldn't I? Anyway, moving on then from to Unlimited. And get ready for this too. Of course, the old classic Sandstorm. This one goes out to Kev G if he's tuned in anywhere. Nice that you're back on the planet. How you doing, all right, fella? We still remember Frizzyan days from Folkestone and Dan and Kent. Sadly, no longer there, that club. It's now just Shingle. Oh, dear, never mind. It was a great club back in the 90s, though. The old Boogie Nights. We used to love it. Moving on, then.

go then, slipping into the last 10 minutes then of the show. As always, I'll be back here same time, same place next week. And you might be listening to us on Ibiza Pulse at 10. We're out slightly later there. And of course then in Canada at 10 p.m. Canadian time.

last track, then of course then Day and Night. And let's play a summer tune. 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

All right, it is time for the Ramon Experience live on Max Radio. Yeah, sometimes with disconnects, but guess what? Last week we had a couple during my show, but the archiver, when you hear the encore, it was fine. I didn't hear any gaps or anything. So keep that in mind if you're listening live and it all of a sudden goes a disconnect. There's a weird problem. I don't know what it is. Anyway, it's been a hard week, and I was talking to Billy about Miriam, who, you know, she was one of the healthiest people that I know, and she passed away. Way too young to be passed away. She's like 15 years younger than me. However, she spent a lot of time with us and Billy, and I met them already in Teenage Wildlife Day in the chat, and they sent me their pictures, and then they ran across me in Ostend, Belgium, 2002. They said, "Are you Ramona?" Because they'd seen my picture and they recognized me. And that floored me. And then I ran into them again in 2003 at Frankfurt. And they were at, I believe, Meltdown as well. And Amsterdam, our last show as well. And we stayed with them, going to see Bowie in Amsterdam as well. And then they came over and had Florida, so I got pictures and everything I need to put up for the memory of Miriam, who, you know, she should have had like 30 more years, but no. Bloody liver cancer it was, anyway. But her funeral's tomorrow, and Billy told me this wonderful story of they first started going to their first Bowie show. It was Hanover Grand, London, which Brad's was there, and says Goldie and Gary Oldman were there. How cool is that? So, anyway, they were offered like, I don't know, hundreds and hundreds of pounds to give up their two tickets, and they said no and walked right in because they weren't their big Bowie fans. And, oh yeah, they were in Dublin with me as well. Oh. So, yeah, so she'll be greatly missed. She is still. Was on Facebook, and then she had a kid later on after she came up to all her visits with us to Florida. We went all over Florida. Tampa, St. Augustine, Silver Springs, Miami, Key West, to name a few. They were over here several times, and she even came on her own one time as well, and she's going to be greatly missed. And, yeah, so this show is sort of for her, because guess what? Remember on Riverside, they had questions, actually phone-ins, from all over Europe and questions. And she was able to ask David Bowie a question. Now, he didn't really like that question, I guess. But Josephine from Germany. So I also had one, and I know her. She's on my Facebook, and I've met her going to shows. And so we're going to have a couple of bits from Riverside before we get to Hanover Grand, which was their first Bowie show, and they had quite 29 years together, and I'm going to greatly miss Miriam, and this is dedicated sort of to her.

Welcome to Amen, Donna Kitty, ADR Man in Reading, Dave Pierce, Jeremy, aka Jess, Jesse Stargirl, over on Twitter, sometimes Tanya as well, and Jim Fody. Twitter, Jackalope, Brabs, who was there at Hanover Rand, Quahacolda, Massimo, Drinkwater, Thomas, and Nicholas in the Ram Chat, Mikey T, Maddie, Bilski, Emperor of the Radio Universe, and sometimes A-Man. I think he's in there already, and I need to get in there. We're going to have a bit of Riverside and questions and a couple of tracks as well.

0: over to Josephine from Germany, questioning David Bowie at the Riverside.
1: All right, well, I've got a question here from Josephine. Would you like me to do the accent or not?
2: Josephine, try your question, love.
1: Try again. Okay, now they want me to read it out. Here's Josephine's question. Unfortunately, we don't have it in Josephine's lovely accent, but this is the question she was going to ask.
2: Come on, Marjorie.
1: And she is kind of asking.
2: Do the accent.
1: She said, okay.
2: Sorry.
1: David. I have and a lovely great Dane named Joss.
2: Isn't it?
1: It's rubber. Whatever happened to your dog, Etzel?
2: Etzel, our poor Etzel was a funny question. So you've got a Dane called Jones.
1: I have a Josephine house. It's called Jones.
2: It's a dog, is it? Not a Danish man called Jones. Well, who knows? In Berlin then. Etzel got too big for the household and none of us could exercise him anymore. He was just too huge and big. And we gave him to a farmer. No, we didn't put him down. And as far as I know, he passed the rest of his life very happily in the fields and the meadows of...
1: That is beautiful.
2: Isn't that a beautiful story? Killing sheep.
1: Aren't you
2: their throats out?
1: And aren't you thrilled that we're using technology in this manner
2: to spread the word on this story?
1: Well, let's just clear.
2: His full name is Etzel von Spierhausen.
1: That was it? Was he a German dog?
2: Was that a joke?
1: Well, you can start. But you know, let's just clear this up.
2: The Isle of Man.
1: In case people are worried, David. Yeah. Did you have many pets, and do we have a lot of such questions to look forward to?
2: I've been petted quite a bit in my time, yes, Jonathan.
1: No more pet questions.
2: Meanwhile, four dogs bomb the moon.

0: Well, funny enough, in 1999, when Bowie had some video questions in Austria, and they were like with the video asking him questions and he was answering them. They asked him about, one guy asked him about if he had any pets. And so Bowie answers the question also about his pets and Edsel von Spearhausen. And then we're going to have Miriam's question and another Riverside track.
1: Hello, David. I'm Adrian, and I would like to know, do you have any pets, and what are their names?
2: I don't have any at the moment. I had a cat called Sally, and a dog called Wendy. They were both run over. Then I had another dog called Edsel von Spearhausen, a long-haired something or other. It was a long-haired Alsatian. Apparently that one hasn't been run over yet.
3: We're going to Amsterdam now, in the Netherlands, of course, from Copenhagen. I believe we have Miriam, who hopefully is there and it'll all work out. Miriam, if you can hear us, what's your question for David?
4: Good evening, David.
3: Hello, Miriam.
4: Hi. My question is, what is your favourite Bond song, and would you like to perform one of your own?
3: What is your favourite James Bond theme, and would you do one if asked, if indeed you have not been asked of? Go on, David! Go on, son! Go on!
5: Oh, no. All right, absolute honesty, Lawless. I stopped watching them after Sean Connery finished. And I was actually asked to do both the film, one of the films and the thing, the title song, and I turned it down because I don't like them.
3: You wouldn't do it.
5: Sorry.
3: You'd make a very good Bond villain.
5: Yeah, right. That's why I turned down.
3: That would be great, though. You could be the man with the dodgy eye.
5: Right.
3: Let's move on to...
5: I bet you've seen everyone.
0: There you go. He could have been a Bond villain and had a Bond theme song and all kinds, probably all sorts. Well, she'll drive the big car Riverside.

0: 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You lucky thing. No, I'm thinking about Hanover, though. Not Riverside.
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0: With Hanover Grand, I was talking about. Hey, Brad, it's also a small venue. And Hanover Grand, like 600 got in there. They were hard to get tickets, and Miriam and Billy were in. And finally, in Europe, I'm sure. In 1997, we rewound to 1997, Berkeley, rehearsal.
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2: Reach the bells every time. Matt Carson on keyboards and samples. Zachary Alford on drums. And Gaylan Dorsey on bass and vocals. So let's go.

Well, thank you. And there's a real scary reason. With my band accepted.

God is an American.

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0: life's major questions, very deep philosophical piece that I wrote around 1980. Sausage, that's the one.
1: I'm Casey Kasem with a long-distance dedication to the world's largest talking French fry, Big Fry. I love the burgers on the grills and really big fries at Big Fry's Diner. 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
1: I'm Casey Kasem. Keep your feet on the ground and keep reaching for the fries. Well, it's BC time. I don't know if it's big. Hell, I don't even know if it's big fry. I don't know if they're big fries. I don't know if they're small fries or what. All I know is there's big fries and there's little fries. You go someplace to order your big fries, and sometimes you just don't get them anywhere. This is ponderous, man. And ponderous.
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This once again is Gail and Dorsey, who's going to take this next one. It's all from the outside now. 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

Well, we had some disconnects, and that was weird because it was going every few seconds. But Bill managed to kickstart it back in. Hopefully, he got reconnected.

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2: Well, sometimes. All right, we've got some more tracks, about three more out of order, by the way, from Hanover Grand that I needed to fit in anyway. 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

0: 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I don't know. Anyway, catch you on Cork. Catch what you miss.
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